0: 3 on Andrea, say 10 on Andrea, stay present. Five zero seven Mackenzie Court. You're meeting with Miss Katharina. She stated there is a black truck parked outside of her residence and someone banging on the door. She cannot see the individual. She advises it's only her and two children in the home. Her husband is out running around the neighborhood with a brown dog. She's not sure if they're leaving or not.
1: Three six.

309-306. 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Caller just returned stating that the individual in the black truck has returned to the residence.

0: 301 is going back to a 2005 GMC truck to a Joshua Jasmine 124 Wind Road in Edgefield. The decal expires at the end of the month. It's clearance, yeah, I think.
1: Great, thank you,
0: Tesla.

0: 309 Station 2, 309 Station 2, 122 Journey Run, 122 Journey Run. Caller advised the neighbors behind her, possibly at 747 Auto Run, are setting their backyard hill on fire with a blowtorch. It's going to be a whiskey mic and two little boys watching him. They're standing outside.
1: Yeah, I want to be around.
0: Several.
1: 3-1 headquarters.
2: Everything's 10-4 here. It's just a stranger trying to get a package delivered to the wrong address. And just all units clear and show me a route to that fire.

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0: 304 is still on that call from Edgewood and he's waiting on DSS.

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1: 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That was...
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0: 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I think it's showing in the back of service.
1: There was.

0: 1201 Knox Avenue, 1201 Knox Avenue. It's going to be the Walmart. Caller advisor is a tan SUV parked in front of the Dunkin' Donuts in a handicapped space. It's going to be two Bravo mics in the vehicle throwing firecrackers out the window at people walking in and out of the store.
1: Okay.

0: very efficient also.
1: Grapevine Headquarters, we're out with Dorf Tag, Sam Edward Queen, 1400. On Nissan Rock.

0: 3 or 4, are you close by?
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0: 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Can you run one by DO member?
1: None.
0: 06-12-91049. Should come back on up. Renatius, Renatius, Flounery?

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1: Four. Three or not, that deal is coming back to a Renosha Floundry of Augusta. She has a valid DL, but her CDL is expired.

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1: Any problem, Mike?

0: We're going to take an advisory on medical. 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It's going to be a 57-year-old male experiencing dizziness and weakness. His BP is 149/77. His wife advised he cannot focus and his eyes are moving rapidly. EMS is en route.
1: Copy, EMS can advise.

0: 1832 Marion Avenue, 1832 Marion Avenue, 76-year-old female. She fell. 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EMS is responding. Her son is with her.
1: You missed your handle.

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2: 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I'm 10-8 from my status 25. I'll be in route to that. 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
0: 06 East Martintown Road, 406 East Martintown Road. It's coming to the 7 Bruce, showing zone 4 back door. They were able to make contact with a key holder. He advised he is out of town and requested fetch. 306 will be in route for him. Echo's copy.

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0: 301 coming back on a 2008 Kia Optima to a Shakira Hall. It's all clear.
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301 headquarters, traffic's about going to be Georgia in about Q. South Carolina tag, Romeo Quebec Whiskey 627, RQW 627 out of South Carolina, being displayed on a Nissan Murano. Final stop's going to be Georgia and Lee.

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0: 302, can I advise you a medical?
1: Okay.
0: 142 Hammond Place Circle, 142 Hammond Place Circle. It's going to be for a 78-year-old male. He called himself stating that his cardiologist woke him up. He is currently wearing a heart monitor. They said he had a heart event that he needs to go to the ER for. He is not experiencing any pain, nor does he have any symptoms. EMS is en route.
1: EMS can handle.

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0: 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She says there is a whiskey Mike walking through the neighborhood wearing baggy pants. It looks like he came from the area where the community dock is. She advised her husband left for work, saw the individual, and told her to call North Augusta because people do not walk through their neighborhood.
1: Three or four.

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0: 64 headquarters. I'm being routed to the vet's office.
1: Yeah.

0: All units, copy Volvo, Martin Town Road and Georgia Avenue, Martin Town Road and Georgia Avenue, for a white sedan with damage to the driver's side. Caller advised that the male driving appears to be falling asleep behind the wheel. It is now sped off. She advised he took a road to the right that veers off of Martin Town Road. I know which one.
1: Four or five.

0: Okay, for trespassing. Caller advises there's three homeless people on the property for 3 days. They're sitting down, sitting around, refusing to leave.
1: Corner.
2: Four nines, 4-5, I'll take that for you.

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I have you on if you can give that female phone call reference to the neighbors driving.

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2: 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I am showing him on trespass notice since 2024 from that address.

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1: Facing 711 for trespassing.
0: 10-4, he also has a 71

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I guess your guards are heading over.

All units, copy Lola. It's going to be 1210 Georgia Avenue, 1210 Georgia Avenue. It's going to be a road rage incident. The subject's going to be in a gold Chevy Jimmy. 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

0: 6:44. I'll be back in service at the amazing show.
1: Several.
0: Hey, boys, 405. I'll be 10-8 code 1 and route to the ACDC with 1 mil.
2: 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Okay, I'll be

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0: And folks, thank you.

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0: 4-6, did I cover you after the second tag? Both are coming back valid.
1: Five oh six, 1086, Joe David Hamburg. 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

0: 506, 286, I-20 eastbound at 1.
1: Go ahead.
0: Uniform Zulu Echo 484, UZE 484, Gracie K5.

0: 506. Hey, 6. I-20 westbound at 1.
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0: Headquarters 4-6. Reds has those vehicles. I'll be en route to Monterey's to 25 with the driver of Unit 1 to give her information rec report.
1: Good.
2: 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You're living for 88-year-old female with high BP and messing up.
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0: 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That's 010-734-5123. J number is out of 67 on him for 1071 for reporting presenting. Copy another out of Florida.
1: Go ahead.
0: Zulu 264-700-54570. That's the 264-1700-54570 on a Dominic Zigarelli 67 and 1071 for reporting presenting.
1: Five or six headquarters, are you good for a patch for someone that wants to talk to a traffic unit?

0: 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Do you have the criminal histories for those subjects with you?
1: Negative. Can you just fax it up?

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0: In patrol the area, 419 Bradleyville Road, 419 Bradleyville Road. 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I don't know my apartment number in building J.
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0: 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BX 0907, November, Quebec. I believe South Carolina, white GMC Denali.
1: After the last two, is it an X, X right?

Clear it 4-1. Plasma Medical, 495 Ponce de Leon Avenue. It's going to be an older male that's fallen. He's not injured, just can't get up, and the family member can't lift him. 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
1: 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I've got the copies.

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1: 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It sounds like either kids playing or possible disorder, disconnect, and try to call back, and it's no answer, going straight busy.

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Is that Mark Gustav, 5065 on a creekway, north Augusta, decal 7, 2027.

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0: 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The nurse is with them. EMS is responding to transport. Also, the agenda packets are ready.

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Can you tell the area of Wicklow and West Five Knots in reference to an abandoned vehicle? Since they're not there since 7 a.m., caller advised this would be a new subdivision and still a vacant lot right off of Five Knots. It's going to be a blue-silver color Ford truck.

0: Vale, qué opinión de acabar. Last name Moore, first name Shannon, at Sierra Hotel, Alpha Whiskey, November Alpha. Date of birth is 12/29/82. That's 12/29/82. I'll be 67 with her and route to you with hard copies. Copy from the beginning.
1: Seven seven three six. 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

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It'll be at the Hive, building number 4, showing general alarms at the third floor, elevator lobby.

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0: Eckler's 47. 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Check Curtis and Lodge Pole. Curtis and Lodge Pole for people parking on the yellow curb. Called in by a neighbor.
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0: 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ABM to 1201 Elk Avenue in the Walmart parking lot for a private property accident. Is there meeting right in front of the grocery entrance for Toyota Avalon versus the Sienna?
1: We'll take that.
0: 4-1.
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1: 408.
0: They said 24, they decided to work it out amongst themselves.

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I heard someone say hey and then the phone disconnected. It did sound elderly. 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
1: 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Can't tell if there's injuries.
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0: What are the calls received? 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Not a fist fight yet.
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0: 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Is that 10-4?
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0: 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I appreciate it.
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0: 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Respond to Walmart, 1041 Edgefield Road, 1041 Edgefield Road. It's going to be at the grocery sign in the parking lot for an accident, no injuries, a black Palisade and a black Jeep.
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0: 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Complaining about you soliciting in the parking lot.
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0: Was it Walmart or a customer that called?